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Well, welcome along to George FM, the Sunday Shuffle on your Sunday afternoon. My name is Asher Bastian, hanging out with you and taking you through till 2 o'clock here on the Sunday Shuffle today. Very cool show as well, with a very special guest mix all the way from France. Balia joining us after 1:30. But before then, and this hour, in fact, we have a bunch of great music here on the Sunday Shuffle. We start off super chilled as per usual, just to ease you out of Chillsville and into your Sunday afternoon. This one here is Barry Can't Swim. And a nice sort of ambient vibes to kick off the hour here on George.

That is the Sunday Shuffle here on Georgia FM. My name is Ash Sebastian, hanging out with you on the Sunday Shuffle on Georgia FM through 2 o'clock. And this one here is a nice little touch-up here of Fat Freddy's drop, Mother Mother. We had some Herbert remixed by DJ Kosei. And we also had another tune from an artist called Projections with a track called Backbone, which is off like an obscure early 2000s trip-hop album, I think, and it's definitely worth tracking down. Sunday Shuffle here on Georgia FM.

Saturday Shuffle here on Georgia FM. This one is from Crazy P. What a tune. And Give It Up. I'm going to send that one out to Bridie. Great DJ and huge Crazy P fan. Very nice. Another fantastic Kiwi artist, DJ, producer is Kennedy, who's got a new alias out. I don't know if I'm allowed to say. You know aliases? And this one here is a remix that he's done of Hot Mood. Kennedy remix. It is Georgia FM, the Sunday Shuffle. Remember, we have a very special guest mix after 1:30 today from French artist Balier.

Sunday Shuffle, Georgie FM, very quickly. New one from Danny Brown. This is a tune called Lift You Up. It'll go back to back with the Bauer remix, original and Bauer remix here on George Sunday Shuffle, up in the tempo.

pretty full on for the old Sunday shuffle on your Sunday afternoon. How about that nice, maybe not nice, I don't know, full on hands in the air, new Danny Brown Bauer remix. I love the new Bauer stuff. Look for that new album. All right. This one here, brand new one from fantastic artist The Loneliest Hunk. This one here is called A Radiant Heart. Another banger out of the Bay of Plenty. It is George FM Sunday Shuffle.

It is Georgie Fab. You're listening to the Sunday Shuffle. This one here, Balear. And very, very stoked to have Balear on the show. In about half an hour's time, he is joining us for a fantastic mix sent over from France. Some real

Deal French House on the show this afternoon. I am so stoked. But this is off his brand new album, Born Funky. I'll give you a little taste of the great artist Balier. It is Georgia Fam Sunday Shuffle.

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4: 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Starring Matrix and Future Bound, Badger, Shapeshifter DJ MC Set, Graphics, The Bloody Beetroots and heaps more. 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

Welcome along, Sunday Shuffle. It is Georgia FM. After 1 o'clock on your Sunday afternoon, my name is Asher, hanging out with you. And coming up in about half an hour's time, I'm so stoked, Balear. Got a brand new album out. He's a French artist. If you haven't heard, he's got a new album called Born Funky. And guess what? Balear is on the show in about half an hour, providing an exclusive guest mix for you here on the Sunday Shuffle. So make sure you either stick around or set an alarm for 1:30 today. Looking forward to it. Sunday Shuffle, Georgia FM.

But it's Georgia FM Sunday Shuffle. If you like the disco sound, then stick around. We're counting down to Balia live on air. Balia is a French artist, house artist, disco artist, who has just recently released an album called Born Funky. Very good. And he's got an exclusive mix on the show coming up very shortly here on

All right, we're going to take a quick break. And then the fantastic artist Belia will be joining us here on the Sunday Shuffle for a very special exclusive guest mix.

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2: All right, it is George FM. It is the Saturday Shuffle. And as I have been talking about the last half hour, getting very excited to have Balia joining us on the show. Balia is a fantastic French artist. Got a brand new album out called Born Funky. And here he is in the mix for you here on George FM. In fact, let's hear from the man himself.
3: 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What's up, everyone? Thank you, George FM, for inviting me to play for the next 30 minutes. Let's enjoy it together.

It is Georgia Fam. This is Jamiroquai, Runaway, the Grant Nelson remix. And of course, you are in the mix right now with Balair, fantastic French artist who has a brand new album out called Born Funky, worth checking out. Exclusive mix here on the Sunday Shuffle.

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It is Georgia FM. You are in the mix with Balear right now, all the way from France. Thank you so much, Balear, for what a wonderful mix on the Sunday afternoon. 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

right, it is the Sutter Shuffle, and you have been listening to Balier in the Mix here on Georgia FM. How good. Balier is a fantastic French artist, brand new album out called Born Funky. And also, I think he just recently played a collab he did with Dimitri from Paris. Oh my gosh.

0: fantastic grooves and disco here on the Sunday Shuffle. Once again, Balear, of course, a brand new album out called Born Funky, and that mix was airmailed from France. Love it. Lou is in for you just after 2 o'clock. The Sunday Sesh coming up. It is George.
1: 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Anything you'd like us to check?
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1: 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Then the top 8 finalists will battle it out on George Nights with Rangi. 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
1: Funky House, Deep House, Jack in House. It's all for house on the Sunday Sesh.

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Have studied the sciences.

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4: 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Starring Matrix and Future Bound, Badger, Shapeshifter DJ MC Set, Graphics, The Bloody Beetroots and heaps more. 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

0: of Aotearoa. 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

4:30 till 7:30. And if the weather's anything like this weekend, it's going to be a stunner. Also very lucky to be going overseas this year to the incredible Locust Bali with a Silly Billy lineup. 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
16: Yes, yes, welcome back to the Liquid Lowdown. Now it's time for the Fresh Four. Number one, Hands of Time. It's by Dramatic, DRS, Taylor and Everbee.

That's right, it's the Fresh Four. And it's time for your number three. Another one forthcoming this time. The man from Brazil, Elside. Track called Silent Pressure.

0: George Breakfast with Lee, Becky B and Surly is up in Hissing.
1: Wow, I didn't think I was going to get it that close.
2: 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All three of them. The clean sweep.
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1: 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Who else got a clean... Becky, you got a clean sweep last week.
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1: Yeah.
3: 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And that was with Kiwi Tunes,
1: that
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3: 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But, yeah, congratulations. Well done.
1: I've joined the clean sweep club.
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0: tradies of Aotearoa. Prepare for battle. George FM's Makita Tradie Wars is back for 2026 with the live finals taking place at Field Days. 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
13: This is Grid City Grooves on George. How's it going, everyone? I'm hoping that you're having an absolutely wonderful weekend. An amazing guest is joining me on this episode. As always, we're going to be talking to them soon. But first, let's have a track. This is a new one out by Oski. It's called Anthem. So stay tuned. We'll be chatting to the guest just after this one. See you soon. It's Grid City Grooves on George.

0: Grid City Grooves on George. That was Anthem by Oski, a new track out on Freddy Street Records. This is Grid City Grooves, and we are joined by a very special guest, as always, via the power of the internet, special local guest. I'm horrible at these introductions, so I'm going to hand it off to you. Do you want to tell everyone a little bit about who you are and what you get up to?
1: Perfect. Well, my name's Max, but I go by Saranz. That's my DJ name. I'm just pretty much like your bog standard guy. I mean, I'm a uni student, moved down here from Auckland, and kind of just started taking DJing serious in the halls last year. And luckily it's like kicked off. And I mean, there's not too much about me. I play football. I have fun on the weekends. Like that's pretty much it. Like,
0: yeah. No, that's a great summary of you. Let's take it back to the beginning. I'd love to hear about when you first kind of fell in love with electronic music. You know, was it before the move? Was it afterwards? Where kind of did this journey really start for you?
1: It's been years. I think having an older brother and older sister who also do love electronic music definitely helps. I'd say when I was growing up through like my teenage years, I was listening to like, you'd have the likes of like OG Netsky and tunes like that my brother would be listening to. And soon as I heard it for the first time, I mean, I was in love with electronic music. I think it's just the best type of music, just so you can get every single vibe. You can be happy, sad, and it's just like a roller coaster of emotions.
0: Was there always kind of a part of you that wanted to get on the decks and start mixing? Or is that something you only kind of encountered later on?
1: It's in my year 13, I would say, I got into it. I think it got to the point where I was so curious about music that I was wondering if this song and this song would work together. And my mate's dad, one of my best mates' dad, actually produces like drum and bass music. And he had a pair of decks and my mate could do it. And I watched and was like, wow, this is pretty cool. So I got to the point where I was like, you know what? Let me spend my week's paycheck on a set of decks and try to figure this out.
0: And so when does your relationship, you know, with being in the halls, actually getting to mix and beginning this journey, how does that start?
1: It was quite a ballsy start. I think it was the first Thursday, looking back at it, my RA saw me mixing in my room and she goes, oh, you guys should do that like for when you're drinking in the dining hall. And I go, you know what? Sure. And then it was the first Thursday at uni. Took them down and people loved it, and from there I kind of was just like, wow, I could probably make a name for myself because I really do enjoy this.
0: We're going to be back chatting in just a second, but we do have to break it up with some music first, so let's have that. Next up, it's Oliver Prince with Green Fees, and then after that we're going to have Spook with Awe. We'll be back chatting just after this too, so stay tuned. It's Grid City Grooves on George.

0: grid, City Grooves on George. That was Or by Spook. Just before that, we had Green Fees by Oliver Prince. I'm talking to Sarans via the power of the internet. We were just talking a bit about your history, how you started liking electronic music and ended up picking up the decks in uni. And we just kind of got to that point in your story. So how do we move on from there? How did you come about your DJ name and go about kind of booking your first gig, turning something that you were doing for your friends in the halls as a hobby into, yeah, into a career, I suppose?
1: It all started with DJ Sock. Big thanks to DJ Sock. I think if you're really curious about music like I was, definitely get into that if you're in Canterbury at UC. But it all started, well, I go by Sarans because my last name is Serrano, and it was just kind of like a nickname I was called at school, Sarans. So I was like, kind of sticks, nice name, has a good ring to it. And I think for me, it just was that first post on social media. It's now kind of a job where you, if you're not prominent on social media, it's really hard to get your name out there. And definitely the scariest thing to do is that first post, but I think it's the best thing you'll do in your whole career.
0: So from that first post to now, do you have any moments that you look back on and you feel proud of, or you're impressed that you were able to do that, or just kind of any, yeah, big moments that stand out in your mind as significant?
1: I think it was the My Alchemist show with Sub 180. Having an opening set and being actually one of my good mates going back to back with them, not expecting the turnout that we had. And we got up to the green room afterwards, and Aaron was this owner of Sub 180, looks at his phone and goes, "We've already had 550 ticket scans." And being able to say that I've played to around 500 people is mind-blowing to me. Even like someone coming up to me and asking me for a photo, like I have vivid memory of all that, and it's just really surreal.
0: Do you have grand plans, grand ambitions, something that you're kind of aiming for, or are you just kind of taking it as it comes?
1: A bit of both. I think this year I've been saying that my goal is definitely a New Year's booking, and hopefully there's something in the works. As well, I want to start my own production, so I want to start making my own music, because if you go to one of my sets, I have a very unique kind of sound of mixing different genres at once, and I kind of want to start producing like a sub-genre and try and get my name out through there. But yeah, being on like, for like my biggest goal, like I say, is definitely a New Year's festival this year, but also trying to make this a career just because I love it so much. Like the thrill you get after performing to a crowd is something that no one can say they really experiences it, and it's one of like the coolest feelings.
0: We're going to be back again after some music. Got to break things up a bit. This is Grid City Grooves after all, so we've got to have some Shapeshifter. Up next is Break Me Down, of course, by Shapeshifter. And following that, we're going to have Distance by Han. And then we're going to be back chatting. So stay tuned. This is Grid City Grooves on George.

0: Grid City Grooves on George Han Distance. Just before that, Break Me Down by Shapeshifter. We're talking to Saran's live via the power of the internet. Just about to close up our chat here. I only have a few more questions for you. We've heard a lot about you, your history, how you came into this. And so one of the things I'm super curious about is if your style has changed at all since, I suppose, discovering electronic music. You know, has the stuff that you've been listening to and then eventually the stuff that you've been playing changed at all? Have you evolved your taste?
1: It's actually really funny you say that, because last night I was over at a mate's house and I played my first mix that was ever on SoundCloud, and I'm listening back to it and I'm just like, wow, I've gotten so much better. So I think, yeah, no, sound, I think, definitely changes throughout music, especially electronic music. Like, I've got a gig on this coming Friday, which is an evolution of DMB, and it's just from like 1990 up to like, you've got the likes of like 2000s new sounds. Like, you got the likes like Parappus, people like making a bunch of new music, a bunch of new genres. So yeah, to answer your question, it always is changing, and I think it's for the best.
0: Do you have a sense of the type of sound or the type of music, or you mentioned kind of sub-genres earlier in our chat, that you kind of want to be moving into as you move into production, this kind of next phase in your music journey?
1: I'm very open, definitely very open to what I will create, but I love a bit of jump up and dance floor mix here. So something very much like that, where you can ride like a wave of emotions through songs. I think that's my goal. And then obviously growing up listening to like Minimal and Rollers, obviously would love to make songs like that. So it's definitely a broad sense that I want to create as much as I can, because I have so many ideas running through my head. So it's just to get them all out there.
0: Where's the best place for people to go to follow along if they want to stay up to date with upcoming gigs and, you know, hopefully eventually releases from you?
1: It will be Instagram mainly, and TikTok. Instagram's a few more where I post like the shows we're playing. I post all my stories on there as well. I think Instagram will definitely be the best place to follow along with my journey.
0: Amazing. Well, before we kind of close out for the night here, I do want to ask you kind of the big question of the show, which is, I just give the guest of the hour a chance to shout out, recommend some people, especially from the local scene, that they feel like deserve some recognition. That would be a great recommendation to the audience. So who do you want to spend a little bit of time shouting out?
1: Well, the person that started my journey down here, funny enough, he's my football coach, but a real good mate of mine, Connect Dan. He is just probably one of the most technical, best DJs I've ever met. And not only that, he's like a top fella. And I think if you are into, it's not really drum and bass, but if you're into dubstep, tech house, house, garage, he can play it all, and he can play it very well. And I've just got him pretty much to thank to start my whole journey, because it was one time at football training, he saw my TikTok, pulled me aside and goes, do you want to take this serious or not? Because I can help you. And ever since I said yes, our friendship has just grown, and I've had so many cool opportunities, met so many cool people, and that's because of him.
0: Thank you so much for the recommendation. Do you have kind of any final thoughts, anything you want to say before we kind of close out for the evening?
1: Well, just follow along for my journey. I think I appreciate every single one of you guys' support. Like, just even if you see me online and just give me a like, that means so much to me, and it gives me the motivation to do what I do. I've got a bunch of new shows that I'll be announcing that I already have announced. And it's just good fun. I think seeing you guys there, interacting with you at the gigs, is a surreal feeling, and I hope I reciprocate that back to you as much as I can when it's very overstimulating, when I've got all of you there. But honestly, I think I can just leave it with that. I love every single one of you guys that have been supporting me, and we are only just starting.
0: Amazing. Thank you so much for joining me on the show today. We're going to dive back into some music now to close out the evening. First up, it's Prin's Copycat Killer. She did a gig this past week, pop-up in JB Hi-Fi in South City. So that's very cool, building hype around the stadium opening event, which is very, very cool. Singer Polo after that, and then Lost on You by Touchpoint. We'll see you after these three. Stay tuned. It's Grid City Groove on George.
2: Okay. Did

Grid, City Grooves on George. That was Lost on You by Touchpoint. Just before that, we had Polo by Singer. Just before that, we had Copycat Killer by Prince. Some great tracks there that are going to take us out for the night. We have one more track to play, but I'm going to sign off first. Thank you so much for listening to Grid City Grooves. If you want to listen back to this episode of the show or any previous episode, you can do so on Rover. Just search up Grid City Grooves. The entire backlog is on there, so it's definitely worth checking out. Big thanks to NZ On Air for making the show possible in the first place. Could not do it without you. Big thanks to George for having me, for hosting us, for allowing us to hang out every Sunday night. Please come back same time, same place next Sunday night for Grid City Grooves. It means the world. We're going to close out the show tonight with a new track from LXTZ and Ruffled Feathers. It's off their upcoming EP. It's not released yet, so it's a nice little treat for all of us. It's called House Jungle. That may be the working title, but it's going to be track two on the EP. Big thanks to Alex and Ruffled Feathers for sharing it with me. And it's going to be a great way to close out the show. Thank you so much for listening. We'll see you next Sunday for Grid City Grooves.

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0: 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I want you to get
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Hewaita Hoki Mahara from 1995.

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15: Morning, Glenn here with the latest at 6. Two people killed in a helicopter crash on the South Island's west coast were hunters. Police have confirmed the pair were the only ones on board when the chartered aircraft went down in Mount Aspiri National Park yesterday morning. The National Party wants to make a change so people guilty of sexual offences here can't get sentences reduced for good character and reputation. Chief Victims Advisor Ruth Money backing that, saying it should never have been considered.
16: There is no way that someone of good character then goes ahead and sexually violates a child or an adult.
15: A coroner's report has found two friends who died while rock fishing in Northland in 2024 weren't wearing life jackets. Glenn from Water Safety NZ urging people to get one. They're trying to do their bit as well.
17: If you look at somewhere like Papa Nui Point, where we've had a number of rock fisher deaths, we in the Waikato District Council have put life jackets in place there.
15: And police are urging jet ski owners to check theirs for issues after helping with a rescue in the Hauraki Gulf. Two people were pulled from the water yesterday afternoon after their vessel burst into flames. It's thought to have been an issue with the fuel line. And in rugby league with Machinery House, a huge win for our Warriors in the NRL's Magic Round in Brisbane, thumping the Broncos 42-12 last night. But half Tanner Boyd's season could be over after a nasty knee injury. Coach Andrew Webster.
6: Yeah, he's definitely going to go for scans, obviously, to potential ACL.
0: That was George Sport.
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1: This is your Matapai Huarere, your weather on George FM.
19: A mix of fine and patchy cloud for the North Island, one or two showers too for Northland and Hawke's Bay. The South Island mainly fine with a frosty start and cloudy for the Chatham Islands.
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22: Yes, good morning everyone. Welcome to your Monday the 18th of May. Becky B, good morning to you.
23: How are? I'm ready to rumble today, Jen.
22: Yeah. if you could only see what we're dressed in for Mardi Gras Monday, because Mardi Gras you always dress up, right?
23: Yeah, generally is dressed as a giant shit.
22: Like a big poo. It's a called, what is it called?
23: It's called Super Turd.
22: I'm a Super Turd today.
23: Shout out to Corbin Baxter
22: for
23: that one.
22: Yeah, I kind of made a huge mistake there. I said, may I just get me any costume you want, mate?
23: Yeah,
22: you know,
23: that's what
22: team
23: you get when you get CBF'd.
22: I'm here for the gags. Mousy, how are ya?
24: I'm good, how are you?
22: Yeah, good, mate. What are you dressed as, little cowgirl?
24: Yeah, and I've got a little flower thingy and just lots of colours. But my headphones are a bit big, so my hat keeps falling off.
22: Oh, bloody hell. Well, that's right. It is Mardi Gras Monday. Every caller who gets on with us between 6am and 10am today instantly scores a Mardi Gras double pass to an event of your choice.
23: Oh, I'm so keen for this. New Zealand's most colourful festival will touch down Ōkune July 4th and Tahuna Queenstown July 11th.
22: First lineup is Ripping, featuring Matrix and Future Bound, Budger, Shapeshift, the DJ set, the Bloody Beetroots, Graphics is in there, Holy Goof, Crafty Cuts, loads more to come, I can suspect.
23: All right, Fano, keep listening to George because, like we said, every caller that gets on air today between 6am and 10am wins a double pass with Mardi Gras Monday.
22: Bloody hot ticket, isn't it? All right, well, let's whip around and see what we all got up to over the weekend as well, eh? Here's John Summer. It is Shades of Blue. George, morning.

0: It is George Breakfast. Lee Becky Ben Surly here with you on your Monday. 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Right, let's catch up on what we all got up to over the weekend. Becky B, go.
1: Oh, shit. Okay. We went to Christchurch on Friday night. That was amazing. So the thing in the sky. We'll get to all that later, though. Saturday, came home. What did I even do? Had a real fun time. We went to Huia yesterday. Went for a big walk. Ooh. Went to the beach. Went to just hung out. Made some muffins.
0: You posted a photo of a Highlanders flag at a Blues game just to really fizz us up. Was quite disgusting. We got pumped.
1: Exactly. Yeah. Shout out to the, it was actually the Hurricanes.
0: Shout
1: out to the Hurricanes. Absolutely pumping the Blues. So good to see.
0: Oh, at home too. Would have felt bad. Oh, well. It was nice. Mousy Mouse.
2: Good morning. I went to the boat show on Friday night, which was nice. Got some little hot chippies and a white bread fritter. It was great. Saturday, did some gardening with my parents and then had my granddad's 80th. We had some little steaks and sausages, which was really yummy. The most colourful cake I've ever seen in my life, which was fun. I saw more family on Sunday. Went home just in time for the Waz on Sunday, and now we're here.
0: Oh, boy. What a great weekend. Bit of wholesome, bit of everything in there, wasn't there?
1: Love it.
0: What did I do? Yeah, we're on a great little flight to Christchurch for Sympathy in the Sky. We'll get to that a bit later on. Fantastic little insight there to the new stadium. What happened on Saturday? Played back to the 2000s. That was a great night down on the Auckland Viaduct.
1: Did you get a little bit silly,
0: Lee? No, I don't know. Not really. Home in bed at 11:30. 9:45 till 10:45 set. Now that's what I'm talking
1: now
0: about.
1: Now that is what I'm talking about.
0: It was good. And then, of course, yesterday... Dad's birthday lunch and then into the Waz. And what a thumping that was.
1: How good.
0: Yeah,
1: great,
0: fantastic.
1: To see.
0: It was so good, wasn't it? Well, hopefully Surly will, of course, he's not on the show officially, well, in the flesh today, is he?
1: No. Yeah. That man partied it up at Magic Round last night, so we've given him the day off. Still in Brizzy.
0: 8:45, maybe 8:50-ish. We hopefully have him on the blower there at the airport.
1: Yes, cool, and wake him up.
0: All right, well, let's get back to the music. Chris Lake and A-Trip. It is Make You Fight, and who knows? He might be able to get on with us next for a little bit of a Mardi Gras ticket.
1: Yeah.
0: Thoughts. You're on George.

0: vibration. It is George Breakfast. Lee Becky being surly with you on your Monday, but a K9 with Feel the Vibration.
1: Every caller on air wins on George Breakfast with Mardi Gras Monday.
0: Yeah, we're absolutely gassed here to present Mardi Gras for 2026, New Zealand's most colourful festival. We'll touch down in Ohakune July 4th in Queenstown, getting a home July 11th.
2: The first lineup drop absolutely rips. We've got Matrix and Future Bound, Badger, Shapeshifter, DJ MCC, TS7, Graphics, Crafty Carts, and heaps more.
0: And you've just heard the Mardi Gras Monday cuticle go off, so let's take our first caller of the day. Liam, good morning.
3: Hello, how's it going? Can you hear me?
2: Hi, Liam. Congratulations, you have won our very first double pass for Mardi Gras Monday.
3: Holy, that's so sick.
2: Hey,
3: that's so cool.
2: What show are you keen to go to? Are you going to, you're Deep South boy, or you're going to hit Ohakune?
3: Ohakune, probably. It's probably the easiest for me to get to.
0: Nice. Whereabouts are you?
3: I'm currently in Wellington.
0: Oh, sweet. So what's the drive time, you reckon? What, about 4 or 5 hours?
2: Yeah,
3: around about 4 hours.
0: Oh, good
3: round
0: stuff.
3: About there, yeah.
2: Have you been before, Liam?
3: To Mardi Gras, no, but I've been skiing a couple times.
0: Well, you know Mardi Gras is all about dressing up, and right now you're talking to... I'm dressed up in a super turd outfit, so I'm in giant poo.
2: Yeah.
0: So thanks to the team here at Georgia Fen.
2: Yeah.
3: Oh, yeah?
0: So maybe not go as a super turd, but, you know, you've got to come up with a costume idea.
3: Definitely an option.
0: Yeah.
3: Yeah.
0: Good stuff. Have you got someone you want to take with you for the little roadie?
3: I might take my girlfriend Cara.
2: Oh, he's a good boy. Nice.
3: We can see, yeah.
0: Yeah, have a look at some Acom, mate. Highly recommend the Powder Keg Chateau. Lovely spot.
2: Good spot. True.
0: Yeah,
2: good spot.
0: If you can. Yeah. Hey, look, mate, you hold there. We'll take some details, okay?
3: Alrighty.
0: No
3: you.
0: Worries. There you go. Keep listening to Georgie Fen, because every caller who makes it on air with us between now and 10 a.m. today wins a double pass to Mardi Gras Monday.
2: Get tickets and all the details, Mardi Gras 2026, georgiefm.rover.nz.
0: So good. All right. Well, a little duo might be getting back together here. Looks like it on paper.
2: Well, one of the most iconic drum and bass duos have released another record together. We thought it wouldn't happen.
0: Well, I love them making music. It's great to see. We could do it next. Stay there.
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12: Glenn here at 6:30. The National Party wants to stop judges from taking good character into account when sentencing people for sexual offences, something that Chief Victims Advisor Ruth Money is backing big time. Two people killed in a helicopter crash on the South Island's west coast yesterday were hunters. Their craft went down in Mount Aspiring National Park. Overseas, a Canadian who was on a cruise ship hit by hantavirus is now isolating after testing presumptive positive for the virus. And free bus travel has been rolled out across Northland this week for Youth Week. And in rugby league with Machinery Haas, a big win in the NRL last night for the Warriors, thumping the Broncos 42-12. But half Tanner Boyd will have scans on a knee with fears his season could be over.
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15: A mix of fine and patchy cloud for the North Island, one or two showers too for Northland and Hawke's Bay. The South Island mainly fine with a frosty start and cloudy for the Chatham Islands.
0: George Breakfast with Lee, Becky B and Surly.
13: Yes, your bloody is Rise and Grind. It is 6:27 on your Monday. Now, it is Mardi Gras Monday. Everyone that gets on the show with us today gets a double pass to a Mardi Gras of your choice. How bloody elite is that?
16: How amazing is that? Remember, 0800 FM George, whenever you hear a little cue to call or this, even when we're asking for you, you never know when it's coming. Yeah, I'm excited for today.
13: We've got the lots of tickets to give away and we can kind of choose when we want as well.
16: I know.
13: So good. New Music Monday, we kind of missed a few big records from Friday.
16: One of the most iconic dance music duos has returned.
13: It's not Daft Punk.
16: It's not Daft Punk. It's drum and bass and I'm here for it.
13: It's Fisher, it's Favour on George. Stay there. Tell me a story.

0: It is George Breakfast on your Monday. Bit of Haven there with I Run at 6:36. Now, some new music from Friday. We've missed a few belters, haven't we?
1: A few absolute belters. So, first one, I actually audibly gasped when I heard this. Brand new Fred V and Graphics.
0: Are they back together or is this an older tune?
1: No, so they're not back together. This is like one of the last tunes that they had like made together that they never released.
0: Oh.
1: It's called Rain Is Falling. Have a listen.

0: anymore. I think both different directions. Free B is still doing the drum and bass thing on his own, isn't he?
1: Yeah, so is Grafix. They still he's got mentions.
0: I wonder why they don't want to do it together anymore.
1: Different styles, I think, now. Like, yeah.
0: Okay.
1: But nice that they had one in the tank.
0: Yeah.
1: Still left to go. Anaya's got some hectic drum and bass going on. It's called Bad Gal Ting.

0: Well, George was at 33 Below in the weekend. We saw him there. And I had a really nice moment. He was on the barrier, absolutely losing it to 33 Below, just having the time of his life. And I looked at him and I clocked him and I gave him a wave. And then I thought, it is crazy to me that you have just released one of the biggest dance music records in the world. Yeah. And you are currently in the front row having a big old rave. Like, good on you. Yeah. It was really, really cool to see. So shout out to him.
1: Riordan.

0: Should we give away a Mardi Gras Monday ticket?
1: Yeah, I think that's a great
0: double
1: idea.
0: Bus?
1: Why don't we?
0: We actually have so many to give away.
1: Oh, 800
0: Evan George right now. Who have we got?
1: We got, I'm not sure who this is. Georgia Lowe, Kazma, how are you, mate?
2: Hey, I'm good. How are you?
1: Very well, mate. Congratulations. So you can go to a Mardi Gras of your choice, or Akune or Queenstown.
2: Oh, that's lovely, mate. Thank you so much.
1: Which one?
2: I'll take the Akune one, please. That would be cool. That would be great.
0: Oh, mate, have you been before?
2: I have. I went first time last year. It was amazing.
0: Oh,
2: so
0: what,
2: good.
0: What a spot, eh? The whole entire town, the whole street lighting up with a big old dance party. How bloody good is that?
2: I know. Nothing better than that.
1: What are you going to go dressed as, mate? I'm sitting here as a giant turd at the moment. They call me Super Turd.
2: Yeah, I heard.
1: Yeah.
2: I'm thinking about doing How to Train Your Dragon.
0: Oh, I like
1: great.
0: That.
1: Great. All right, mate. Well, you hold there and we'll take some details, okay?
2: Lovely, sweet. Thank you very much.
1: Nice work. Keep listening because we will be giving away lots of double passes on the show today, won't we, Becky?
0: How exciting is that? It is your Georgia Ben Breakfast Mardi Gras 2026 Monday, Akune July 4th, Queenstown July 11th. But yeah, get around it. We've got so many more to give away.
1: That's right. Hey, tradies, listen up. Got a great little gig coming up for you guys. It's Calvin Harris.

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1: One trade will claim the honour and glory in George FM's Makita Tradie Wars.
0: Yes, George FM's Makita Tradie Wars is back for 2026 with the live finals taking place at the Mighty Field Days.
2: So excited for this. Lee, Silly and myself will be hosting George Breakfast live, tempting you for bringing you the finals from the Makita site at Field Days Friday, 15th of June, Mystery Creek Event Centre, Kirikirirawa, Hamilton.
0: Now we're calling all trades, chippies, roofers, sparkies, plasterers, the carpet layer maybe, the plumber, the scaffy, the conk pumper.
2: Yeah, whatever you are.
0: Yeah, doesn't really matter. The one will take the old glory there.
2: Text trade with your name and trade to 966 for the chance to rep your crew. Reju's close this Friday. Five finalists repping a different trade will be battling it out in a series of challenges in front of a live audience at Field Days.
0: No pressure. We'll cover the old travel in the comm for all the finalists to make sure the grand final is

0: a cracker in Hamilton there.
1: The winner will be taking home $2,000 worth of Makita tools, $500 cold hard cash, and the very impressive Tradie Wars trophy, with all finalists also scoring a Makita tool.
0: Yeah, it's all cheers to Makita. 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Come on, push that little apprentice to bloody enter,
1: yeah,
0: you know?
1: I'm keen to see who we got. And I want, like... I mean, the obvious trades are cool, you know? Like, yeah, we want the chippies and the buildies, but I'd love to see, like...
0: Diesel mechanic.
1: Bring it on.
0: Yeah, absolutely. You know what to do there. Now, was it Christchurch on Friday?
1: Mm-hmm.
0: We played a little gig there. We'll talk about that a bit later in the show. But went to a little gig called, what was the venue called? Underpass.
1: Yeah, the Sydenham Underpass. Literally under a motorway. It feels so cool down there, eh?
0: It was really international. Felt like I could have been in New York City.
1: I know.
0: We're going to bounce that off you next. Yeah, we stopped the jumper. Stay there.
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16: Beats Morning, working. Glenn here with the latest at 7. An investigation's been launched after a fatal helicopter crash in the South Island's Mount Aspiring National Park. The chartered aircraft went down yesterday morning. It's been confirmed just two people were on board, understood to be hunters. Our chief victims advisor is backing a proposed crackdown on sentencing discounts for sexual offenders. National wants to scrap good character and reputation from sentencing. Ruth Money says there's no place for it.
20: Judges already have flexibility. For example, if someone is genuinely remorseful, that is a relevant discount.
16: A coroner's report into the 2024 deaths of two rockfishers in Northland has found they weren't wearing life jackets. Water Safety NZ Chief Glenn Scanlon saying they really can be the difference.
21: Research tends to suggest that you're three times as likely to survive if you end up in the water with a life jacket on.
16: And a lucky escape for two people on a jet ski in the Hauraki Gulf. They're at home recovering after their vessel burst into flames yesterday afternoon. It's led police to urge jet ski owners to get their vessels checked out more regularly. And Rugby League with Machinery House.
22: Got one of our own in there that doesn't have clarity on his future, so we're really behind him and feel for him right now.
16: Warriors coach Andrew Webster, the team expecting to be without in-form halfback Tanner Boyd for the rest of the NRL season. A nasty injury yesterday, but the boys grabbed the big win, thumping the Broncos 42-12. And Kiwi sailors Seb Menzies and George Lee Rush have become the youngest 49er world champs in history, the 21-year-olds nabbing the title in France.
5: That was George Sport.
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23: This is your Matapai Huarere, your weather on George FM.
24: A mix of fine and patchy cloud for the North Island, one or two showers too for Northland and Hawke's Bay. The South Island mainly fine with a frosty start and cloudy for the Chatham Islands.
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0: Yes, George Breakfast, welcome along everyone. It is Mardi Gras Monday. Are we feeling like we want to give a double pass away now? Becky,
3: yeah,
0: Becky.
3: Should we? Should we just like get on the blower? Oh, Mouse is like, you sure? Yeah, can we do it? Yeah. Mouse gave us the green light. Let's do it. Hi, Andrew and FM George. We have got a double pass to give away for your Mardi Gras Monday, whether it's Ōkune or Tohunga, Queenstown. Who we got?
0: I've gone with caller 5. George, hello. Who's this? Hello.
3: Hello.
27: Hi.
0: Oh, hi, mate. How are you?
27: Very well, and you?
0: Yeah, good, mate. Where are you from?
27: I'm from Hamilton.
3: Hamilton. Oh. Who are we speaking with, mystery man from Hamilton?
27: You're speaking to Shane today.
3: Shane?
0: Shane, yes, mate. Yes. Look, have you been to a Mardi Gras before, or Ōkune, or Queenstown?
27: I have never.
3: Oh my God. They are so much fun. I feel like you're going to have a great time. Yeah.
27: I think my sister's going to have a better time.
3: Oh, you're going to give it to your sister?
27: Yes.
0: That's good, very brother. Nice.
3: That is such a nice thing to do. Hey, well, do you know which one she wants to go to? Ōkune July 4th or Queenstown July 11th?
27: The one in North Island?
3: Yeah.
27: Ōkune? Yes.
0: Oh, great. Where are you from? I spot an accent there.
27: I'm originally from South Africa.
3: Amazing. How cool. Well, congratulations to you and your sister. You have scored her a double pass to Mardi Gras Ōkune July 4th. How good is that?
27: Oh, that sounds amazing. Thank you guys so much.
0: All right, mate. And can you talk to the Springboks for us and make sure they go easy on us when we play them next week?
27: I'll give them a call.
0: Thanks, Shane. Hey, look, we've got so many more double passes to give away. So keep listening. Keep us loud. Now, while we went to Christchurch on Friday, special little gig. We went to a venue called The Underpass, didn't we?
3: Sydenham Underpass, 33 yeah. Below and Two Face were playing. It was sold out. It was on.
0: Yeah, I got to hear this live. It was fantastic.
3: Aren't they good?

0: Your Monday, Delirium, Sarah McLachlan, John Summit there with Silence, Dimension on the remix. Now, what a night it was on Friday after we went to Takaha for a little bit of a doff.
1: Yeah, that was fun. Yeah, shout out to Air New Zealand, so the Knee in the Sky 660, Surly hosted a wee panel.
0: Yeah, he does well on the old Q&As, eh?
1: Yeah, I'm glad there's one professional in the three of us.
0: Yeah, mate, I wouldn't even know what to ask. But we all had some great little roles to play, didn't we?
1: Yeah,
0: we hosted
1: it was fun.
0: The plane, but after that, I kind of was like, shit, I should probably go home. But
1: No. We had 33 below and Two Face to attend. 100%. Sold out. Ototahi Christchurch kicking off the 33 below tour. Sydenham Underpass. Now, I've played this venue before, and it was very important I take you to go see it because what a spot.
0: It's under a motorway kind of bridge, overpass, underpass kind of thing, right?
1: So it's basically, this is like Benny's Barbershop and there's all sorts of things going on in there, but it's the rave is where their car park is.
0: So sick.
1: It's so sick. And we were actually with someone from Synthony and he turned to me and he was like, oh, this is crazy. Like, it's so sad that, like, Auckland doesn't have this. And I had to turn to David and I was like, the only reason Ototahi has this is because we have nothing else.
0: Other than height, you know?
1: This has been born out of necessity.
0: Out of after the horrible earthquakes and stuff, you know, losing all your venues.
1: So industrial, so underground. If you haven't been, make sure you go check out the Sydenham Underpass. So sick.
0: So, yes, it was. We went upstairs to the green room, which was lovely. Had a couple of, I don't know whose rider I was drinking, but it didn't really matter, did it?
1: Probably 33 below. Shout out to them.
0: Yeah, shout out to Two Face. But I was sitting next to your mate, Rothy Reds, and having a bit of a yarn. And there's a window, right? And into the green room, but it's a weird window.
1: Because we're two or three stories up at this point, yeah.
0: Yeah, so if you're looking out the window, it's just all roofing. So it's a big valley. And then we heard this boom, boom, boom, boom, boom. And this dude just comes through this window.
1: Flying through the green room.
0: Like, trying to go over the top of someone's desk.
1: Yeah, just completely, it just crashes in. There was some pizza up in the green room, just completely crashes into the pizza. Everyone was like, who's this dude? F are you?
0: He was a jumper.
1: And he must have been hitting the roofs for quite a while before.
0: Trying to find a window to get in. Yeah, unbelievable.
1: And it was unbelievable. If he wasn't as hammered as what he was.
0: Oh, he couldn't see very well.
1: He couldn't see very well. But if he was 10% more sober, I think everyone in that room would have led him away with it because it was bloody impressive.
0: It sure was. But have you ever snuck into a gig before? We want your stories. 0800 FM George.
1: There must be a few. I want fence jumpers. I want how'd you do it? Maybe they dressed up as like a, you know, the old stories of dressing up as rubbish people and walking in with the hivers.
0: 100%, yeah.
1: Yeah, anything really.
0: A rogue red badge top. You know what I mean?
1: That's a good idea.
0: It's a good one. Jump on the phone. It's Bauer with Better on George. Yeah.

0: It is George Breakfast. Lee Becky, Ben Surly with you. I'm Aunt Ben Helden. You don't know me from 1999. Look at that. 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Makita's XGT power tools built for the toughest job sites.
1: So, but I'm ready Friday night. We had a little bit of mahi to do, of course. Symphony in the Sky, we hosted that. We went to Te Kaha. We shook hands with all the right people, kissed the babies, and then it was time to go to the rave.
0: Yeah, it was.
1: Yeah, and it was so much fun. Sydenham Underpass, a venue, it's not new, but it's been like doing bits and pieces now that other venues have closed down. And it was so on. 33 Below and Two Face. It's basically a car park with concrete underneath a motorway.
0: Yeah.
1: It's so, so sick. It feels like you're in a scene of like, what's that? Is it Trainspotter?
0: Trainspotter.
1: Blade?
0: Yeah, called Blade. Yeah.
1: That's what it feels like.
0: It feels like all the vampires could hang out there too and have a good time.
1: Very, very cool.
0: Yeah.
1: And we saw one of the craziest fence jumpers we have ever seen. We were upstairs in the green room. Must be nice. And this kid jumps through the second story window, and we looked out, and he must have been running on roofs for hundreds of meters before making it into us.
0: I reckon he dropped down from the motorway somehow and then dropped down onto the roof, because that was the easiest way to do it. But I appreciated the mahi there from the film brush there.
1: But we are keen to hear your stories. 0800 FM George, how did you sneak into the rave?
0: All right, Hannah, good morning. How are you?
2: Hi, I'm good, thank you.
0: Good, have you snuck into a rave or a party before?
2: Yes, me and my mates rocked up to Homegrown.
1: Homegrown's a hard one. But what is this, in Hamilton or Wellington?
2: No, this was in Wellington. So we thought that the vibes alone was going to get us in. So we spent about an hour wandering around the waterfront, pretending we had a solid plan, but really we were just following random people, hoping for the best.
0: Well, I would have swum around the front and then gone up the ladder.
1: Homegrown in Wellington was an extra hard one because every stage had its own security and like entry point. So how did you sneak in eventually?
2: Well, there's this area where there's like the toilets and stuff and no security. So me and my mates were boosting each other up on the leg. And me and my mates got over, but one of our friends didn't.
0: Oh, got nicked by the old security. Oh.
1: Did you leave it?
2: Yeah, we did. We all ran in different directions and met up later.
0: Oh, good stuff. Hannah, hey, by the way, it is Mardi Gras Monday. We're going to hook you up with a double pass to a Mardi of your choice, okay?
2: What? Thank you so much, guys.
1: So sick. Or Coonie, July 4th, or Queenstown, July 11th. What one are you thinking?
2: Ooh, our Cooney, please.
0: All right, no worries,
1: good.
0: Hannah.
1: Congratulations, Hannah. And you don't just sneak in this time.
0: No, you don't. Benjamin, good morning.
3: G'day, mate. How are
0: you? Yeah, you sound like you've snuck into a bloody festival or a party before, mate.
3: Oh, yeah, I snuck into a couple, but I think the funniest one was 2003, I think. Metallica was playing. And my mate got stopped at who the security team was. So me and my brother, there's a big man, we dressed in black, went round the back there to
0: He's cutting out. Sorry, Benjamin. Oh,
1: no.
0: But technically anyone that gets on with us, he's got to win a double pass. We're going to have to call him back. Nelson, well, you've won a double pass, Benjamin, to a Mardi Gras of your choice. I'm sure we will call him back. All right there, Mousy Mouse. Yeah. Oh, well, some fantastic stories there, wasn't there?
1: Yeah, I love this. There's so many people that snuck into raves, you little shits.
0: I know. Hey, Music News is next. It's Lee Matthews with Crazy to Love on George.

0: It is George Breakfast on your Monday. Lee Matthews, Ruth Royal, It Is Crazy to Love, 7:28. All right.
1: The Breakdown. Music news on George.
2: I know it's Monday, but I get really excited about New Music Friday, so I know some releases coming up. Lee, I have a question for you.
0: Yeah?
2: Producers who can do no wrong at the moment. MPH is one.
0: Yeah.
2: Do you think Silver Bumper is another?
0: Definitely.
2: Just everything he is releasing right now is class.
0: Two-Face is up there for me as well.
2: Getting another great point.
0: Yeah.
2: Silver Bumper has a brand new record out this Friday. It's called Swagger Sound.

0: 5 stars, keen as hell for that to be released.
1: 5 star rating.
0: Five, just straight off the bat. I haven't even heard the whole record. That's all I've heard, but I know it's going to be good.
1: Yeah.
0: And closer to home, our amazing George Drive producer, Mylan, is releasing music for the first time in quite a hot minute because he's a real Georgie Femme favourite.
1: Yeah.
0: With Sless.
1: Wow.

0: Oh, that's all he's given us.
1: I know, a tiny, tiny little tease. If you were at Rhythm and Vines, you would have either seen Mylan or Sless play that show, and it is absolutely huge. I think it's going to do massive numbers.
0: So do wonders,
1: yeah. Very, very excited to have the Kiwi, the boys back, Mylan back. Good times.
0: So good. Gotta
2: break it down. That was The Breakdown. Music news on George. GeorgeFM.rover.nz for more.
0: It is Mardi Gras Monday. Everyone that gets on the show with us, guys, if you've just tuned in, you will get a double pass to a Mardi Gras of your choice.
1: I know, it's so exciting. We're feeling a bit silly and wild, so you just never know.
0: Yeah, it could be any time. Now, we went to the Mighty O3 on Friday. We're going to break that amazing experience down for you all next.
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9: Glenn here at 7:30. Two people killed in a helicopter crash on the South Island's west coast were hunters. Police confirming the pair were the only ones on board. The chartered aircraft went down in Mount Aspiri National Park yesterday morning. The National Party wants to make a change so people guilty of sexual offences can't get sentences reduced for good character and reputation. Police are urging jet ski owners to check theirs for issues after helping with a rescue in the Hauraki Gulf yesterday. And we've had hantavirus on a cruise ship, and now we've got an outbreak of Ebola which has been declared in the Democratic Republic of Congo and Uganda. And a rugby league with Machinery Haas, huge win for our Warriors in the NRL's magic round, thumping the Broncos 42-12, but half Tanner Boyd's season could be over after a nasty knee injury.
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11: A mix of fine and patchy cloud for the North Island, one or two showers too for Northland and Hawke's Bay. The South Island mainly fine with a frosty start and cloudy for the Chatham Islands.
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13: Yeah, sure is. Welcome along, everyone. Rise and grind, 7:36 now. It is Mardi Gras Monday. Everyone that gets on air with us today will score a double pass to a Mardi Gras of your choice.
14: Bring it on. Yeah. You know what to do. 0800 FM George. Cool when you're feeling brave, or cool when you're asked to, and you might be on with the top.
13: That's exactly right. We went on Friday to the beautiful Christchurch. We, thanks to Eagle New Zealand, we went to see Te Kaha for the first time, didn't we?
14: Wasn't it beautiful?
13: Oh, boy.
14: I almost had like a tear in my eye.
13: It's elite. If Eden Park was a person, I'd be scared.
14: If Eden Park was a person, I'd cheat on her with Te Kaha.
13: Yeah.
14: And I'm not a cheater.
13: We have a look at it next. His Notion red light. It is out of my head on George.

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2: Let's take it back to the old school.
1: This is another George Club classic, Hewaita Hoki Mahara from 2005.

0: went to Christchurch via the Air New Zealand plane, didn't we?
1: Can you believe it? We were the hosts of Synthony in the Sky, and this was an absolute bloody spectacle. It was very, very fun. Lee was DJing at the gate. There was little sober cocktails, so everyone was a little bit pumped up and ready to rumble.
0: Yeah.
1: And then we hit the plane. Dick Johnson DJing in a seat.
0: He couldn't get up. It was good, eh?
1: Like, literally DJing with a little console. And then we had the most incredible vocalists. We had our sax guy, Lewis.
0: Lewis McCullum was
1: up
0: there,
1: and down
0: yeah.
1: the plane. Prince was there. We had the incredible special guest of Savage.
0: Can you please give it up for Savage? Yeah, it was said a lot, wasn't it?
1: Wow.
0: Yeah.
1: Everyone had little light sabers. It was full noise from start to finish. We all got a little vino.
0: We did. We got a couple of cans on board, didn't we?
1: It wasn't even Coro hour, and we had a couple of little bevies. And it was just so, so much fun.
0: Yeah, it was. You know, the highlight for me was that, of course, shout out to Duco Events for hosting us, and what an amazing job they've done on that stadium there.
1: Crazy.
0: Wow.
1: So, yeah, then we got to go to Te Kaha. Synthony and Air New Zealand had a bit of a pre-party
0: that's right.
1: Lee played, which was very, very fun. Surly hosted a Q&A with none other than 660 and Synthony.
0: Yeah.
1: Very, very special for us. But yeah, we got to see the stadium, brand new One New Zealand Te Kaha Stadium, live in the flesh. First time for us.
0: Yeah.
1: Surly had been before.
0: Wouldn't want to be Forsyth Bar, would you? You really wouldn't want to be. You'd be shaking in your boots if you're any other stadium.
1: If you're in the stadium business.
0: If you're in the stadium game. Yeah. Kind of, you know.
1: It was absolutely beautiful. But, of course, it actually was once in a lifetime Synthony 660 on the Rahoroi Saturday night.
0: Mm.
1: No one from our crew stuck around for that.
0: Well, we couldn't. I had to play on the Saturday night. Surly had Magic Round in Brizzy. You had other bits and pieces
1: exactly.
0: to come back
1: to. I had to go watch the Blues lose on Saturday night.
0: You love that, eh?
1: I do. Yeah.
0: She went out of her way to go and watch my team lose.
1: And so just for you, I put a hurricane scarf on. I thought Lee's going to freaking
0: That's
1: hate
0: disgusting.
1: This.
0: Disgusting. But hey, it's good. That's what happens.
1: But we want to know from you, were you there on Rahoroi Saturday night? Was it your first time at Te Kaha? Was it your first time experiencing Synthony, maybe? I know a lot of people flew up and down the Motu to get there, but there's a lot of very proud Cantabrians that are there, and lots of the reports coming back from Rolling Stone and stuff saying like this was just the party to celebrate the new Ototahi. So we'd love to hear from you if you were there.
0: All I know, the last song, so I was talking to Savage on the plane, and he goes, mate, what are you doing? He's going, mate, I'm playing the last song. It's a mashup of Darude Sandstorm and Freaks.
1: Wow.
0: So I really would love to know how that went down. It's the only set I saw.
1: Did you see Lewis, the sax guy, flying around the air for Avicii Levels?
0: Oh, did they put him on wires?
1: They put him on wires and flew him around the whole stadium. I know, we should have bloody stayed.
0: What are we doing?
1: I know.
0: All right, jump on 0800 FM, FM George. Were you there? Love a bit of a review. Is Andrew Medic. It's Hold Me in Heaven on George.

0: It's George Breakfast on your Monday. Fisher with Rain at 7:54. 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Sorry, flicking between there.
1: No, all right, no. On Friday. Should I come in with the assist? Sorry.
0: Yeah.
1: Just watched you.
0: No try assist there.
1: No, nothing.
0: Friday was great. We flew to Christchurch and saw the wonderful brand new Te Kaha One New Zealand Stadium.
1: Wow. It was a very special moment for us as well. We've heard a lot about it. Surly, of course, isn't here today. He was at Magic Ground last night, but he had already been, talked a big game.
0: Yeah.
1: But she's as pretty as what they say.
0: Yeah, man.
1: Oh, wow.
0: That roof, the architecture's fantastic. It looks like you can see a good spot of the field wherever you are.
1: Wherever you are, it is absolutely beautiful. And of course, it got kind of christened.
0: Yeah.
1: On Saturday night. With Once in a Lifetime. It was 660 and Synthony, a couple other incredible people from Ototahi as well, Kaylee Bell. But holy shit, what a show.
0: Yeah.
1: We kind of messed up, didn't we?
0: Yeah, we
1: did the old FIFO. We went in on Synthony in the Sky on a Friday and then we're like, yeah, we'll just bugger off on the Saturday. Not really knowing what we were about to miss out on.
0: 100%. Because yeah. I've been to so many Synthonies. They're amazing, right?
1: Incredible.
0: Yeah.
1: But we missed dancing to them in a room of 37,000 people.
0: We knocked it on.
1: Sold out, which
0: bit
1: is
0: of a
1: so bad. Yeah.
0: But love to get some reviews from you. 0800 FM George. Steph, is it? Stefania, how are you?
2: Hi, I'm good.
0: Now, were you there on Saturday, mate?
2: I was. It was a great show. Oh, my gosh.
1: Tell us.
2: It was one in a lifetime.
1: Oh.
0: Wow, there she is. Yeah.
1: Tell us your, like, one moment.
2: Concert, so, yeah. Pardon?
1: Tell us your one moment where you were like, holy shit, this rocks.
2: When my head was plunged down a toilet.
1: Oh.
2: Spewing my guts out.
0: Well, you're going to have to repeat that, mate. What happened?
2: Probably when my head was down the toilet, spewing my guts out.
1: Oh, no.
2: And I'm lying. Did you I had the greatest time of my life.
1: Did you send it a little bit too hard, Dolls?
2: Yeah, definitely too hard for my first concert, but...
1: Oh, your first concert?
0: Wow, I thought someone bog washed you for a bit there. That's not nice, but you're okay. Self-inflicted. Well, hey, we've got something to give away to you today. You've got a double pass to a Mardi Gras of your choice, Queenstown or Ohakune. Which one do you want?
2: Ohakune, please.
1: Oh, beautiful pronunciation as well there. Hey, remember, keep listening to George. Every caller between now and 10 a.m. will win yourself a Mardi Gras ticket. Thank you.
0: Nathan, good morning.
3: Hey, mate, how's it going?
0: Yeah, good, buddy. Hey, look, were you there on Saturday night, mate? Give us a bit of a rundown.
3: Yeah, sure. I was just in the mosh for the 660 Synthony. Oh, it was just unreal show. I've been to the one in the Domain, and yeah, the stadium one was next level.
0: Yeah, indoor.
1: What was your, like, favourite moment? Was it Savage? Was it Sex Guy flying around?
3: Oh, shit, just everything. I think when 660 played the greatest, I think that was probably the highlight for me. Yeah, it's just unreal.
1: Nice.
0: Great, backed up by an orchestra, I'm imagining.
3: Yeah, 100%, yeah.
0: Good stuff.
3: Well, Synthony was unreal too.
0: Yeah, so good. What a combo. Look, Nathan, you've got a double pass to a Mardi Gras of your choice, mate. Which one do you want to hit?
3: Ohakune, please. Yeah.
0: Okay, perfect. No worries, mate. You hold there. We'll take some details. And look at that. Far out. We missed a hell of a show, didn't we, mate?
1: I know. That was our bad, massively.
0: Yeah.
1: Hey, but we're going to keep the party going because, of course, it is Mardi Gras Monday. Every caller that gets on air with us will be scoring a double pass to the Mardi Gras of your choice. We still have so many to give away. I don't think we're being silly enough.
0: No, I don't think we are.
1: I think we should be more silly. Mouse,
0: Are
1: we allowed to be more silly? Oh, she's giving us a thumbs up.
0: Okay, great.
1: Let's do it.
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16: Morning, Glenn here with the latest at 8. The National Party wants to stop judges from taking good character into account when sentencing people for sexual offences. Chief Victims Advisor Ruth Money says the policy change would better reflect the impact on victims.
17: It's salt into the wound, really. You have to listen to the submissions about what a wonderful person this is.
16: A non-profit focused on sexual harm prevention is shutting down after its government funding was pulled. Respect Ed Aotearoa will close in 2 months' time. Spokesperson Jan Logie says their need hasn't gone away.
17: We know how important this work is. It just feels the time is to be doing more, not closing.
16: Police have confirmed two people killed in a helicopter crash on the South Island's west coast yesterday were hunters. They were the only ones on board when a chartered aircraft went down in Mount Aspiri National Park during the morning. And free bus travel has been rolled out across Northland to celebrate Youth Week. Young people aged 5 to 24 can use Buslink and many other services at no cost until Saturday. In rugby league with Machinery House, a big win and a potentially serious injury for our Warriors in the NRL last night. They thumped the Broncos 42-12 in Brisbane, but half Tanner Boyd will have scans on a knee with fears his season could be over. Coach Andrew Webster.
18: Typical Tanner, he's thing into the team first. He's in there with the boys congratulating them. But yeah, you can see that he's upset.
16: And in Netball's ANZ Premiership, the Steel are still second, beating the Pulse 52-43 in Wellington, second place behind the Tactics, who lead.
0: That was George Sport.
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20: A mix of fine and patchy cloud for the North Island, one or two showers too for Northland and Hawke's Bay. The South Island mainly fine with a frosty start and cloudy for the Chatham Islands.
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22: Yeah, sure does. Welcome along, everyone. Rise and grind. She's 4 minutes past eight. Yeah, she's all on. We've got so many double passes to give away, don't we?
23: That's right. Crazy. So give us a call, 0800 FM George. Just when you feel unlucky, I reckon, and you could be scoring a double pass to either Okune or Queenstown Mardi Gras this July. And do you know what, General? We actually met at a Mardi Gras.
22: Yeah, we did a few years ago, didn't we?
23: A couple years ago now.
22: Yeah.
23: So I reckon we take a walk down memory lane.
22: Mardi Memes.
23: Mardi Memes. I also had, the very first time I met Brooke Gibson, had a hissing kick-ons with him.
22: Oh, wow.
23: So maybe we
22: Let's take a walk. All right.

0: course, you've got a chance with us. We've got a double passes to give away all show, don't we, matey?
1: To the Mardi Gras of your choice as well, whether it's Auckland or Queenstown, all you have to do is get on the show with us, 0800 FM George. But, Lee, I think we take a walk down memory lane today.
0: Yeah, Mardi memories.
1: Mardi memories. Mm. Now, we are doing a radio show, but about together, but about 4 or 5 years ago, we met at a Mardi Gras.
0: Yeah, we did. I can't remember which one it was. Was it really 4 years ago? Surely
1: I'm
0: not.
1: I'm
0: saying like two.
1: Nah.
0: Nah, it'd be longer than that.
1: I didn't live in Christchurch. I didn't live in Auckland, and I've been here 3 years.
0: Oh, wow.
1: So I'm going to say like at least 4 or 5 years.
0: Shit.
1: And Mr. Sam Warlow, I knew Sam Warlow quite well.
0: He's
1: no longer with us. Weird Web Guy Sam. And he introduced us, and you came up to me, and you were like, hey, great to meet you. Do you want to come back to back with me? And I was like, oh my freaking God.
0: Yeah, the powder keg, eh? We're playing in
1: yeah.
0: there.
1: Yeah.
0: That's
1: and
0: right.
1: I actually was working for, this is a bit of a confession, I was actually working for Audiology at the time.
0: Yes.
1: I was doing their social media, and your set time was clashing with the headliner of the festival.
0: It was Netsky or someone with
1: back,
0: wasn't
1: it? I think it was Netsky.
0: Yeah.
1: And I said, obviously, yes, I'm going to go back to back with General Lee. I was like, hell yeah, I am. And then it kind of clicked that I had to do a lot of social content for our headliner. So I ran to our production manager at on the main stage,
0: yeah.
1: paid him off to take content for me.
0: Oh,
1: and then
0: wow.
1: went back to back with you at the gig.
0: That's cool. That's
1: how
0: a great
1: sick
0: memory.
1: Is that?
0: Yeah.
1: Any Mardi Gras memes for you?
0: Oh, I've been years and years ago. I used to play when I was with another radio station on that strip was pretty iconic. It was always mainly Kiwi bands.
1: Mm-hmm.
0: They didn't really have the scope or the connections to get all the big names that they do now. And I was always played for like 7 years or 6 years. I got to play the last hour on the
1: wow,
0: main stage.
1: Like
0: 10,000 people. It was crazy good. Got dressed up as Willy Wonka. Someone stole my hat. Yeah, to pay for it at first scene, you know, I remember all that kind of stuff.
1: I also met Mr. Brooke Gibson at a Mardi Gras.
0: Oh, yes.
1: And I didn't know him at all, and he called me out of the blue. This is another, like, four, might have been the same year, actually. Called me out of the blue at like 4 a.m., and we were obviously kicking on because it's Mardi.
0: Yeah.
1: And I answered, and he was like, where are you? What are you doing? I'm coming to hang out. And we saw him run through Owakuni, jump the fence, run up to our door about 4 a.m. He built a fire for us.
0: Yeah,
1: and we proceeded
0: that's good.
1: To have a pretty hiss and kick on.
0: I bet.
1: Yeah.
0: Wow. Love to hear your Mardi memories. It might have been a costume, or it might have been a gig or an act that you loved seeing there.
1: Yeah, anything. Maybe it's a confession.
0: Yeah, could be. Could be anything. 0800 FM George. Love to hear your Mardi memories. Here it is. It's Body Moving. George, morning.

0: It is George Breakfast. Lee Becky being surly here with you, but Annette Sky Hybrid Minds would let me hold you. Right, let's do it.
1: This is Mardi Gras Monday on George Breakfast. Simply get on air to win a double pass to Mardi Gras or Hakone or Queenstown.
0: Yes, what a bloody treat it is. Jump on with us. You can choose where you want to go.
2: I know, 0800 FM George, Hakone July 4th or Queenstown July 11th. Today we're talking about our Mardi Gras memories. If you haven't been, you need to get there so you can call maybe later in the show. But this is for our people who have been, who have loved it and who have, you know, got a story to tell the tale.
0: That's right. Brent, good morning, mate. What's your Mardi memory?
3: Oh, g'day, team. How are we doing?
0: Good.
3: Right, yeah, but it must have been early 2010s or late noughties. We, you know, roadie down there, sleeping in the back of the Primera, wagon in the bus, mattress in the back.
2: Bloody cold.
3: Cold as the witches.
0: Yeah.
3: Oh, it was good times then, back then. But we haven't been back since, and we're going back this year, so this time in a caravan.
0: Yeah.
3: So hopefully a bit warmer, you know.
2: Nice.
0: All right, Brent, congratulations. Well,
2: you have got a double pass to the Mardi Gras of your choice. You're going to be hitting Hakone or Queenstown?
3: We're going to Hakone.
2: Yeah,
0: all right,
2: perfect,
0: Brent. Thank
2: mate.
0: You so much. Damo, good morning. You got a Mardi memory for us, mate?
4: Yo, I can't believe I'm through.
2: Congratulations, Damo. What's your Mardi meme? Have you been before?
4: Yeah, I've been 4 years straight now. I moved to New Zealand about 5 years ago. The second Mardi Gras I'd ever went to, I was doing a bit of photography just because I'm a hobbyist photographer. Ended up in hot lava, side stage, taking photos, and people kept on coming up to me, and I had like ear deafs in with a cable to attach them to the other one, and people kept on thinking I was security, so they're like, oh, can I just leave my coat here and all of this? It got to the point where the security guards or hot lava were coming in to make sure I was okay. Someone grabbed me a drink. It even got to the point where after a couple of hours, one of them was just like, yo, bro, are you all good? You've been here for a few hours. Do you want to go take a break? I was like, no, I'm all good. And just kept on taking photos.
0: That's
4: so
0: awesome.
4: They confused me for security.
0: Yeah, great. Well, you won a double pass, mate. Which show do you want to go to?
4: Oh, Cooney, all day.
2: Perfect.
0: Day,
2: congratulations, Ehoa. Who else have we got?
0: Yeah, Monica, how are you, mate? Monica?
5: Me?
0: Yeah.
5: Yeah, hi.
2: Hi, Monica, how are you?
5: Good, how are you?
2: Yeah, good, thank you. Welcome to Mardi Gras Monday. Every caller wins. We'll get to that a bit later. I want to hear your Mardi Gras memory.
5: Okay, so me and my partner were leaving, this was last year, Queenstown, and we decided that we would draw male body parts in the frost on the police cars on the way out.
0: That's extremely naughty from you, Matt, Monica. Well done.
2: I like it.
0: Yeah. Oh, that's so good. Well, which one do you want to go to, mate?
5: Queenstown, please.
2: Yeah, perfect. It's beautiful down there. You have scored yourself a double pass to Mardi Gras Queenstown. I reckon we keep this going, Lee.
0: Yeah, why don't we just, should we hold there?
2: Should we hold there? 0800 FM George or 966. Let us know your Mardi Gras memory and you could be in to win a double pass to the Mardi of your choice. Mardi Gras Monday.
0: Let's do it. We're going to play a new song by B-A-U-S-A. Bowser.
2: Bowser.
0: Bowser. Yeah, it's magnetic. It's a great record. You're on, George. Stay there.

0: Breakfast. Lee Becky being Surly here with the Bolter there with Magnetic. What a classy record that one is. Shout out to Abiku.
1: Yeah, Abiku, yeah. Our music director.
0: Wow, what a classy tune.
2: Every caller on air wins on George Breakfast with Mardi Gras Monday.
0: All right, well, here we are. We've got double passes to give away all show. Gracie Mouse, was it? Who have you got there? Wade. Sorry, mate. Wade, how are you, mate?
3: Yourself?
0: Yeah, good, buddy. Whereabouts are you calling from, mate? You got a Mardi memory?
3: Yeah, I'm down in the Manawatu, but yeah, Awakuni last year, we had some pretty impressive kick-ons at Lee Street, and we had Trey turn up.
1: Oh, Trey is good at a kick-ons as well, hey?
3: Yeah, yeah, I was low-key fanboying out. I was a little bit scared. I was trying to get him to go jump on the deck, but, you know.
1: Trey, of course, being a pioneer in Aotearoa drum and bass, that is a mean kick-ons turnout. Well done.
3: Yeah, yeah.
1: Hey, congratulations, mate, as well. You, of course, you've got on air with us. It is Mardi Gras Monday, so you have won a double pass to the Mardi Gras of your choice. Would you like to hit Aucune again, or do you want to go try your luck at Queenstown this year?
3: I'll go Queenstown, thanks.
1: Oh, mate.
0: Oh, big
1: left. Have you been to the Queenstown Mardi before?
3: Yeah, last year I did both Queenstown and Aucune.
0: Oh, you devil. Wow, all right.
1: Beautiful.
0: You hold there. Josh, good morning.
4: Morning, how's it going?
0: You good, mate? Got a Mardi memory for us?
4: Yeah, it'd have to be in the mosh at Queenstown, and the aeroplanes from the airport just flying over the top of you.
0: Oh, yeah.
1: It's beautiful, way. Eh?
0: Where do they do it? So yeah, the Mardi Gras, is it up the mountain?
1: No.
0: Do they do it up there? Where do they do it?
1: It's pretty much right beside the airport. So it's in the valley. The remarkables are straight up to the behind the main stage. It's absolutely beautiful.
0: Wow.
4: Oh, it's just a vibe, eh?
1: Yeah, good. Hell yeah, mate. Congratulations. You have won a double pass of Mardi Gras Monday.
0: Yeah.
1: Do you want to
4: awesome.
1: Go to Queenstown again, or would you like to go to Aucune?
4: Yeah, keep it at Queenstown.
0: Yeah,
1: it's
0: there,
1: a good spot, mate. Make sure you get your ACOM, all right, and sort your silly outfit out.
0: Yeah.
4: Awesome, thank you.
1: Thank you. All right, mate,
0: no worries. Look, we've got more passes to give away throughout the show, all the way till 10 o'clock.
1: Keen.
0: So good. Now let's try and get a hold of our compadre, Surly Talk Sport.
1: Yeah,
0: see where he is.
1: I don't know if we've got much. I just tried to text him and
0: any
1: he hasn't
0: comms?
1: Replied.
0: Nah.
1: But we'll see. Hey, he's at Magic Round. He's in Brizzy. But he's told us he'd be on the blower, so we'll see.
0: He has promised. Stay there.
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15: Glenn here at 8:30. An investigation's been launched after a man was found dead in the far north. Emergency crews found a body in the Waimamaku last night. There's also an investigation after a fatal helicopter crash in the South Island's Mount Aspiri National Park yesterday. A chartered aircraft went down with two people on board. Our chief victims advisor is backing a proposed crackdown from National on sentencing discounts for sexual offenders. And a massive new mural has been unveiled in Auckland to welcome international visitors, inspired by the Te Aki Promise, a commitment by travellers to care for and protect the land of New Zealand. And in rugby league with Machinery House, our Warriors expect to be without in-form halfback Tanner Boyd for the rest of the NRL season. The boys thumped the Broncos 42-12 last night, but Boyd left the field early with suspicions of a serious knee injury.
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16: A mix of fine and patchy cloud for the North Island, one or two showers too for Northland and Hawke's Bay. The South Island mainly fine with a frosty start and cloudy for the Chatham Islands.
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0: today.
1: Woo! Your dress is a giant poo in the studio right now because the name of the game is all about dressing up for Mardi Gras Monday.
0: That's right, and I'm called Super Turd. That's the name of my outfit. Highly recommend it.
1: Really suits the brand.
0: Thanks, matey. Yeah, I love it. Really squeezing into it, aren't I?

0: away, which I'm very, very excited about.
1: I know. Let's go to Australia now. Our fine friend, Surly. Surly Talk Sport has been at Magic Round, and I've got a funny feeling he's made an incredible pick of himself last night. Yeah.
0: Look, on Friday, he promised us that he would absolutely be there, rain, hail, or shine for Surly Talk Sport on Monday. And this man hasn't answered any of our texts, so let's give him five more minutes.
1: Let's do it. Here's DOD with Closure on George. Stay there.

0: Let's get him on.
1: And now he's in the building.
2: Certainly here with your George Sports News. There's cricket on. If you want to know the scores, Google it. Boxing tomorrow.
1: No.
3: Wow.
1: Surly Talk Sport on George Breakfast. Cheers to TAB. Get your bet on, R18, bet responsibly.
0: Yes, he's coming to us live from Australia after Magic Round. Surly, good morning.
4: How are we, team?
0: Hey, sounds all right. Bit of dust.
4: Yeah, the voice has gone a bit Darren Lockyer on me, but that's more just from the mana than anything. I had to give it to the Broncos fans after that absolute hiding at their so-called home ground. How good was it?
0: It sounded like it was more of a, you know, Warriors home game. All the booing when the Broncos run out. It was amazing.
4: Right, massively. 52,000 there for the Warriors game, I reckon. 30 of them, at least, were Warriors fans.
1: Wow.
4: We're running this hecoy from the top of Caxton Street, and the police were like, you're going to have to start this half an hour earlier. There's too many people. It's like a danger blocking the road. So we had to start it earlier. The best thing, half an hour later, the Broncos tried to run their own one. And yeah, let's say the police didn't have to move them on. She was tame. So we were winning from about an hour out from kickoff. It was just unreal scenes. People travelling from all over New Zealand and Australia to be there. And I legit reckon like Caxton Street isn't big enough for Warriors fans. No, we're going to have to sort something else next year because it was mental.
1: Whoa. Your own home base.
0: Yeah. So tell me, did you celebrate with a few people last night after the game? Where'd you head to with the team?
4: Yeah, look, had a couple. To be honest, Saturday night was probably the bigger night. Obviously, not with the team, just with my mates, obviously. Yeah, we got stuck in then. Sunday was more about work, and quite a few people were flying home late after the game as well. So last night was actually pretty timid. I've got league lounge tonight, you know, so I had to protect what is left of the voice.
0: Yeah.
4: So yeah, I was more in bed by 11 type of operator last night, but Patsy gave it a good nudge, Jenny. No good wins on the pokes, unfortunately. Gave it a good nudge,
0: yeah,
4: but all donation.
0: Hey, that's good.
1: Surly, I have to ask, of course, I'm so interested to know, it was your very first time hosting the mighty One and Dead Warrior halftime Pukana Cam at Suncorp Stadium. How did it go, mate?
4: Yeah, good. I didn't get cancelled. It was great. There were a few breathers I was calling out. There was all sorts of calls made, but apparently it was all above board. And the mana was high, eh? There were so many Kiwis in the stands. Everyone loves the Pukana Cam. And then you throw Savage in the mixer.
1: Yeah.
4: The vibes were through the roof. It legit felt like just a big amount, Smart. It was insane.
0: Amazing step up from to Mighty Martin there when we lost Tanner Boyd there. I mean, far out. What depth we've got in our team, and he just slotted in. And any update on Boyd's injury, fella?
4: Yeah, they're thinking it's an ACL, and I reckon that field has something to blame. It is a horror show after multiple games on it. It's a bad surface anyway, rips up all the time, and you see he kind of loses his ankle there, and then the knee goes with it. People are slipping up all over the show. But yeah, Tomaita, he's a ultimate professional, experienced guy, and behind that four pack, he knew what he had to do, come in and do his job, scored a try, set up a couple nice ones. So we've got some good depth. Jeez, Luke Metcalf, though, eh? If he'd waited another week.
0: Oh, it's crazy.
1: Yeah.
0: It's crazy timing, isn't it? Now he's going to hopefully be on the extended bench and start at seven. You know what I mean?
4: What? It's insane. There is a 10-day cooling off period for contracts in the NRL, so I do wonder if someone's going to have a little word now and just say, hey, Lukey, we're on about day 5 of this being announced. We can cancel it if you're keen to stay. But yeah, it is crazy timing. It's funny how sport works. But
0: we've
4: got Jet there, Jet Cleary waiting as well, so there'll be guys given opportunities. It'll be interesting, but geez, to beat the Broncos by 30 at Suncorp while losing your starting 7 after 10 minutes is mental.
0: Grunt. I love that. Hey, big cheers to TAB for bringing Surly Talk Sport. We've got $100 cash to give away. Just text TAB to 966 now to get in the draw. We'll pick a winner next. You stay right there, Surly, okay?
4: Will do.
0: It's Clooney, Groove Theory. It is one question.

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1: And now he's in the building.
2: 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If you want to know the scores, Google it. Boxing tomorrow.
1: No.
0: Wow.
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0: Yeah, Surly coming to us live from Brisbane, Magic Round, mate. Look, when do you come back?
3: Back today on Lee Grounds tonight. So she's a full jam-packed agenda at the airport at the moment. 5:30 start. A little bit rough, but we'll push on through.
4: Hey, talking about 5:30 starts, mate, how was the Christchurch to Brisbane flight after a bit of a rager on Friday? That's what you did on Saturday morning.
3: Yeah. Just say I raw-dogged it. I just slept the whole time. Bought a neck pillow and literally didn't wake up for the food, none of the in-flight entertainment. From the moment I got on the plane, I was head down. They woke me up once I landed.
4: Wow.
3: And I had my backpack with me. I remembered my bag this time.
0: Wow.
4: Yeah, we'll be talking about that mystery backpack tomorrow, I think. Bit of a red card.
0: Now, you've been texting TAB to 966 to get in the draw for $100 cash. And we've got today's winner on the line. We have Erin. Good morning.
5: Good morning.
0: How are you? Congratulations. You won $100 cold hard cash thanks to the TAB.
5: Thank you so much.
4: Hey, Erin, guess what as well? Welcome to Mardi Gras Monday. You have also scored yourself a double pass to Mardi Gras 2026 to the event of your choice. Would you like to go to Aucoonee July 4th or Queenstown July 11th?
5: Oh, Queenstown. Thanks.
4: Yeah, go on. It's bloody good fun down there.
0: All right, mate. You hold there and we'll hook you up with both those amazing prizes, Erin, okay? Have a fantastic day.
5: Awesome. Thanks, guys. Appreciate it.
4: Thank you, Erin.
0: Big thanks to the TAB for bringing you Surly Talk Sport. 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T's and C's apply. All right, Surly, you're in the old Koru Lounge there, mate, or are you just roughing it out by BK there?
3: Nah, roughing it, mate. Just ordered a Chick McMuff, so looking forward to ripping into that. But just a quick shout-out as well to Auckland FC, home final this weekend.
4: Aye.
3: That is insane.
0: Yeah.
3: So get along to Mount Smart. I think tickets go on sale today, but they went over there, they pumped them and had

0: Adelaide, and now they've got themselves a home grand final that is elite.
1: Surely you can flex a few feathers there and get some tickets for your favourite co-host.
2: Mm.
0: I will do my best. Not a big football guy, but I'm hopefully some Mount Smart connections come in there as the voice goes. How good is that?
2: Nice to work. All right. Safe flight for you, Surly. All right, mate.
0: Yeah, go well, you two turkeys. Enjoy Mardi Gras Monday, eh?
2: See you, mate. Bloody good.
1: Talking about Mardi Gras Monday, of course, we still have more tickets to give away. Double passes, in fact, every caller between now and 10 a.m. So keep an ear out.
2: That's right. Hot Seats next. KLP's in the mixer.
3: 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George FM's Makita Tradie Wars is back for 2026, with the live finals taking place at Field Days. 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Will the Sparkies light up the roofers?
1: Will the drain layers rain on the plasterers' parade?
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12: Beats Morning, working. Glenn here with the latest at 9. Police in the far north hope the public will have information that can help after a man's death in Waimamaku. Emergency crews found the body after turning up to a property on Weka Weka Road last night. New Zealand First is proposing the government buys back BNZ, merging it with KiwiBank. Top economist Cameron Bagri doesn't think Parliament's in any position to make the move.
13: KiwiBank massively underperforms the Big Four, so it sort of begs the question as of what can the government bring to the table that's going to add value.
12: A coroner's report into the 2024 deaths of two rockfishers in Northland has found they weren't wearing life jackets. Water Safety NZ Chief Glenn Scanlon saying they really can be the difference.
14: Research tends to suggest that you're three times as likely to survive if you end up in the water with a life jacket on.
12: A person was rushed to hospital in moderate condition this morning after a two-vehicle crash in South Auckland on the southern motorway. It slammed traffic in the Randwick Park area for a few hours. And it was a cool start for people in a few spots, mainly around the South Island this morning. Omarama in the Mackenzie District starting the day on minus 5.4 degrees. And in rugby league with Machinery House, the Warriors thumped the Broncos 42-12 in the NRL last night, but could be without halfback Tanner Boyd for the rest of the season, a suspected serious knee injury. Tamaiti Martin stepped in with a huge game, coach Andrew Webster saying he's got plenty of other options, including Luke Metcalf.
15: He becomes important. We've got Luke Hansen played really well today. We've got Jack Cleary.
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11: This is your Matapai Huarere, your weather on George FM.
4: A mix of fine and patchy cloud for the North Island, one or two showers too for Northland and Hawke's Bay. The South Island mainly fine with a frosty start and cloudy for the Chatham Islands.
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0: set with us there. All right.
1: Man.
2: Every caller on air wins on George Breakfast with Mardi Gras Monday.
0: Yeah, absolute madness here. Mardi Gras for 2026 is coming up. Ohakune, July 4th. The Queenstown, July 11th. The lineup's massive there, Becky.
3: Absolutely massive. And remember, this is just the first drop of a lineup. A second drop is coming. First one, Matrix and Future Bound, Badger, Shapeshifter DJ and MC set, TS7, Graphics, Crafty Cuts, heaps, heaps more to come as well.
0: All right, Brenty, good morning, mate. How are you?
4: Hey, Jenny, how are we, brother?
0: Aww. Yeah, good, mate. Been a while. How are you, babe?
4: Hey, I started seeing you. You look like a bloody turd, mate.
0: Yeah, I'm dressed as a... What am I called, Becky?
3: I believe the costume is Super Turd.
0: I'm a Super Turd, mate. Yeah, what do you think?
4: Oh, Super Turd. Yeah, I'd agree with that, especially coming from a unicorn.
3: I am a unicorn. Yeah. I must say, I check my emails and reply to them, so I got to choose. Where is Lee?
0: I left it in the hands of my trusty co-worker, Corbin Baxter, and he stitched me up, okay? Yeah.
3: Hey, mate, congratulations, of course. It is Mardi Gras Monday, so you, my friend, have won a double pass to Mardi. Would you like to go to Ohakune, July 4th, or Queenstown, July 11th?
4: We'll go Ohakune.
0: Yeah, good on you, mate. All right, Brenty, you stay classy, all right, mate, and hold there.
4: Always will, brother. See you later.
0: All right, mate. Get your tickets to Mardi Gras for 2026. Details at georgefm.rover.nz.
3: Hey, we did say from 6 a.m. till 10 a.m. The show is not over yet, though, Fano.
0: Exactly right. Stay there.
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0: Marlon and Hofstadt there. It's that time, Fisher on the remix. It is 9:39.
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0: Yeah, the cuticle's just gone off. The lineup's massive. Matrix and Future Bound, Badger, Shapeshifter, DJ Set, Bloody Beetroots, Oakuni, July 4th, and Queenstown, July 11th.
2: That's right. Mardi. So, shall we go to the phone? See who's won themselves a double pass today.
0: Tegan, good morning.
3: Hi, good morning.
0: How are you, mate? First time caller, long time listener, are you?
3: Yep.
2: Aww, Tegan, what part of Aotearoa are you in this morning?
3: I'm in Rotorua.
0: Oh, Vegas. Wow.
2: Love that. Yeah. Good spot. So would you like to go to Ohakune today or Queenstown?
3: Ohakune.
2: Yeah, oh, nice. Oh,
0: lovely,
2: mate. Is it your first Marty?
3: No, I've gone quite a few times.
2: Oh, nice, oh nice,
0: good
2: nice.
0: Stuff. Well, you hold there, mate, and we'll take some details. Have a fantastic day, okay?
3: Awesome, thank you.
0: No worries. Look at that, another happy customer.
2: Of course, Mardi Gras Monday. Any caller that gets on air with us today will win a double pass.
4: Celebrating local bangers, B-sides and the underground. It's the George Breakfast Kiwi Crate Dig.
2: One quickly become one of my favourite segments we've done on this show. Yeah. Of course, it is New Zealand Music Month. So this is where myself, Lee and Surly have chosen some of our favourite Kiwi records. And we're going to spin one out in full that might not usually get a play here on George. And today's was never an official release, so we don't spin it on George. But it's just a moment in New Zealand electronica history. It was released on YouTube 16 years ago,
0: wow,
2: by none other than Mount Eden Dubstep. It was his, I want to say it was his first release, I'm not actually sure. It's a remix of Sarah McLachlan's Silence, and this blew him into the superstardom world, yeah, of dubstep. 26 million views on
0: Holy
2: YouTube.
0: Holy hecka.
2: And you can't find it anywhere else. 16 years ago.
0: Well, let's give it a play. It's Mount Eden Dubstep Silence on George.

0: It is George Breakfast. Lee Becky, Ben Surly here with you. Charlotte Plank, Turno Skepsis. It is rave out. Now, budding DJs, you got to listen to this.
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0: Yeah, we're gearing you up for the ultimate party trip to Fiji.
2: Bulla!
3: Oh, yeah. Now, we are giving up-and-coming DJs the chance to win the wildcard DJ spot at Spring Break Fiji. And this package includes return flights to and from Fiji, 5 nights ACOM, $250 Fijian dollars resort credits, say less. Give me a little Fijian, is it gold?
0: Fiji gold, mate. Oh, yeah, it's delicious.
3: What a beer. Mm. 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
0: And to top it off, you'll score a 1 hour slot on George 9's plus the brand new Alpha Theta DDJ GRV6 and some Pioneer headphones in there for good measure.
3: Oh, what a good piece of kit. Now, all you have to do is submit your 12 minute DJ mini mix, georgefm.rovo.nz, by midnight this Sunday. A judging panel will then select 4 finalists who will battle it out on George 9's. It's all thanks to Alpha Theta, the future of DJ performance.
0: So good. Well, that's us done and dusted. How good was Mardi Gras Monday?
3: Oh my gosh.
0: So many away.
3: So many tickets away. So exciting. Thanks for getting involved, whānau. And, you know, maybe I think we take Surly to Mardi this year.
0: Yeah, he needs to do it.
3: He's never done it.
0: Yeah, he'd love it.
3: You know, Mouse has never done it either.
0: Isn't she? Oh, boy. I see a little team excursion
3: team
0: here. Yeah, all right. Well, up next, you've got Sean Hill, Abiku, and then Sin and Brock back for drive. So have a fantastic Monday.
3: Hell yeah, ka kite.
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0: Zero's Big Mad Banger on the George Mikey Mix Extension Nervous Glass. You are locked in with Beaks. Good morning to you. Now, Skepta, who we know as one of the pioneers of grime music, and also lent his vocals on the Grammy-winning tune. Could have been 30, could have been a G, should have never snitched, why take it to police? Victory Lap has a deeper appreciation for dance music than you may realize. Here's some comments he made about house music.
1: You like music, you like house. You just haven't realized it yet.
0: I couldn't agree more, and I do state my bias. I'm a bit of a house head. Now, Skepta has an alter ego, or an alter duo, I should say, called Mass Tiempo that focuses on strictly house music and contemporary dance music. They make tunes like this. Quite a vibe. It's Skepta and Jammer, who's another grime rapper, who make Mass Tiempo. Now, they actually have a residency in Ibiza, 23 weeks long. The first one was not the weekend that's just been, but the weekend prior. And they had one over the weekend that sounded insane.

0: Listen to that crowd reaction. Oh my God, that would have been so sick. If you have a Euro trip planned, this coming, was it, people usually leave around June, July, I reckon go to Ibiza, go check it out. Skip to Mas Tiempo in Ibiza. He's got a residency all the way till October. Right now, we'll hop into Pixie Lane's Your Eyes on George.
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4: Yeah, must be nice. Someone's nursing a hangover from Magic Round.
3: Yeah, plus 20, plus 30 beers, I reckon, off the back of Magic Round. I reckon he's going to be punching big numbers. A level 4 hangover, I reckon.
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was just chatting earlier that he has an Ibiza residency. Would love to check it out. That was Skip to linking up with Freddie Ginn and Black Boy Max with Victory Lap on the George Mahi Mix Sings to Nervous Class. Next tune we're hopping into is Calvin Harris's Satisfy featuring Jazzy, who's on the vocals. Now, you may assume that Jazzy is just a vocalist, but I'm sorry, you are wrong. She's also an amazing producer who shared this unreleased tune on her IG. Let it go. Ooh yeah, she's got the chops. Drop that shit now, Jazzy. Keen as for some slow and deep house music. For now though, something a bit brighter. Some piano house from Calvin Harris. Linking up with Jazzy on George.

0: Kanikani Pūngā Nui, Big Dance Energy, George FM, Te Marama Pūoro o Aotearoa, New Zealand Music Month on George.
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0: Lee Matthews, Take Me Anywhere, rounding off the hour on the George Mahi Mixing Synovus Glass. You were tuned in with Beaks. I'm sure you had a busy weekend ahead. You may have missed some of the big tunes that came out for New Music Friday. 33 Below dropped a tune called Blame It. It's so good, we added it to our George FM Nights playlist. Some more great tunes came out. I'll fill you in very shortly for music news right here on George FM.
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0: 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You are locked in with Beaks. 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
0: Underworld, who we know for Born Slippy, the absolutely classic tune, have dropped ARP 12. Dizzying, disorientating, quite a cool techno track. So the Upbeats dropped a two-track EP called Escape Wabba Subba. Tune number two was called Wabba Subba. Yeah, they definitely were on one when they made that tune. What's a new one from Dimension and Subsonic, That Acid? It's a remix.

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0: Right now, Lowdown, Rover and A Little Sound on George. You got

0: Kia ora, comrades. 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
0: Yes, it is back for 2026. 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Five finalists ripping a different trade will battle it out in a series of challenges in front of a live audience at Field Days. 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Right now, Andromedic, Hold Me in Heaven on George. Yeah.

0: He just made his main stage debut at EDC Las Vegas. Shout out to Subfocus. His track, So Many Colors, running off the hour on the George Mahi Mixing Session. Nervous Glass. 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We've got the Midday Mix up next. 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